there's a leak somewhere. You said you'd fix that. Sunday morning, lovely day. The wife says, darling, you awake?

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0: And they're back to the year of 1970. Lionel Rose, of course, our former boxing champion, who loved to do some singing in his spare time. A track written there by Johnny Young, and of course released back in 1970. I Thank You. And Johnny O'Keefe before that, his song was recorded back in the 60s. And again, the same title, but entirely different song there. Quarter to three of Barry, and I've got now what I call novelty tunes to play for you, or comedy tunes. I've got three of those to play. Dodie Stevens, Donna Lynn, and one from Joanne Campbell. Back to 1959 to Dodie and Pink Shoelaces.
1: Now I've got a guy, and his name is Dooley. He's my guy and I love him truly. He's not good looking, heaven knows, but I'm wild about his crazy clothes. He wears 10

0: One day Doogie started feeling sick, and he decided that he better make his will out quick. He said,
1: just before the angels come to carry me, I want it down in writing how to bury me.

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And that's Joanne Campbell there, Crooked Little Paradise. And from Donna Lynn, we had My Boyfriend's Got a Beetle Haircut. And Dodie Stevens at the start there of those three. And Pink Shoelaces. Yes, I didn't remember back in those 60s where the boys copied the Beatles' haircuts and the hairstyles started to change on the boys back those days. Before I go to the news, I'm going to have a double play here from Gary Lewis and the Playboys. And Gary was the son of the comedian Jerry Lewis. And I'm going to play for you She's Just My Style and Save Your Heart for Me.

with intellectual llamas. That's a big step forward, you'll agree. I'd learn to speak in antelope and turtle. My Pekingese would be extremely good. If I were asked to sing in hippopotamus, I'd say why not a miss? And I would, and loud. If I could parlay with pachyderms, it's a fairy tale worthy of Hans Andersen or Grimm. A man who walks with the animals

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I've never met him, but I admire his work. I just so happened I had a request for one of his songs. It was from me.

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That Sunday morning, he picked up the phone, and as the telephone was ringing, back home in church, the choir was singing. I'm going home for Mr. Jones. And when the choir stopped singing, well, the telephone, it just kept on ringing. As they slowly laid Mr. Jones to rest, there are those that say, well, Mr. Jones, he passed away from a broken heart and just plain unhappy.

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A big thank you to all the boys and girls in the truck industry out there that keep the nation moving by rolling along on those highways and byways. A big thank you from all of us around Australia. Amos Morris with Frustrated Truckee, White Line Weary and Lismore Lights. As we head to the River Livestock Report, we've got the track that started it all off with Recognition, with the help of Slim and Joy, and The Rain Don't Tumble Down. The Rain Don't Tumble Down Here in July. In July here. Oh, it was always a tongue twister, still is. And we'll follow it up with Grandfather Johnson, and there may be time for a little bit of Back to Those Rolling Plains. Amos Morris to take us to the Rural Livestock Report.

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